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papelin, papelin, papelin, papelin, papelin, papelin, papel

right. It's the bottom of the hour, so it's announcement time. Playing right now is Heart Piece by Two Shell off of the Access EP, which is out on Liberty Sound. I believe that's Peverlist's label. Before that, All the World is a Hospital by minimal techno awesome dude Al Wooten. We Have Come to Banish the Dark, out on Truel. That is his own label. Before that, Far Away by Jago, off of We Are Not Nothing on Pets Recordings. And then we had Bubblin' by Julio Bashmore. If you like the Moog synth goodness, Bashmore's got you covered with that one. Before that was Gold by Conducta and BG off of In Transit. And right before that, Piga Mokofi, vocals by Na Eto, production by Le Motel off of Colonel Panic. I looked it up. Piga Mokofi means applause in Swahili. There you go. Learn something new. All right, what's going on? So the 56th annual Bembe Cultural Arts Festival will take place Saturday, May 16th from 1 to 7 p.m. at Rock Quarry Park, 701 Stadium Drive, Durham. This free family-friendly festival is a celebration of African and African-American history, culture, arts, and traditions. 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Again, that's dprplaymore.org. And there's a little note at the bottom of my card that says Dougie Fresh. So I assume that means Dougie Fresh is going to be there. I haven't looked it up, but I'm going to go check it out now. We'll see what's happening. Also, WXDU's summer DJ training. We're looking for new volunteers. 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Email training@wxdu.org for more information. The summer DJ training session is starting soon. Again, that's training@wxdu.org. And that's kind of like me. I am not a student of Duke University. I'm a community member. And volunteer around here and share my tunes with the community. It's fun. You should try it. It's like Spotify, but a real person. Yeah. All right. What else we got? More stuff. This is WXDU. This is The Gravity Show, the all-electronic show every Wednesday night, 9 to 10 p.m., live mixed, as always, pretty much always. I'm Mike, the Soul Survivor, here for 27 more minutes. Stick around after this for 2 hours of classic and throwback hip-hop with our own DJ Bully. Be back in a bit.

All right, that is just about going to do it for tonight. And yeah, I did not. 2 weeks ago, I did an ambient set, and DJ Bully almost fell asleep and crashed his car on the way in, so I didn't do that. He's here now. Have to keep it upbeat. He's hype. let me run down what we have just done. Let's see. Coming in right now is Northern Winds by Kalia Scintilla off of Tales from the Path Part 2 on their Markaba music label. Before that was Hold, vocals by Dynamite MC, production by The Next Men. Before that was Big Blue by Technology and Teamwork off of We Used to Be Friends. I guess they're still making music then. Then we had Muscle Memory by Sev Wildblood off of Sketches of Transition on AMT Records. Before that was Monsters by John Kennedy off of his John Kennedy Federation label. I think that was just a single, maybe. I don't remember what album that was on. And then before that, this was Forever by Break Fold. And then we had Natives by Pote. And I think that gets us all caught up. Yeah. This has been another edition of Gravity, the all-electronic show here on WXDU Durham. I'm Mike, the Soul Survivor. It's been fun. I'll be back next week. And stick around after this for the Bully City Show. Be good to each other. See you then.

0: Yeah, you already know what it is. That was the Gravity Show, all electronic. Did us the courtesy of not playing the melatonin. always good sounds, man. Always electronic. Always a different vibe, like with a different theme. So we're going to give a shout out to Mike the Soul Survivor on that, man. It's 9 to 10 every Wednesday. And now it's time for the Bully City Show. We got throwback classic old school hip hop. Yeah. The old school stuff, man. The vintage stuff. It's 88.7. It's WHU Durham. You can always hit us up 919-684-8870. We also at 11 o'clock do the Pioneer Mix. And we'll see what else I'm supposed to say. Like, WHU.org and all that good stuff. You can always catch the clean stream there and always check out people's playlists. If you were trying to figure out what them dope records, like with MC Dynamite and stuff like that. Or Dynamite MC, my bad. Stuff like that, you know, Mike was just playing, man. Or any other DJ up here. Or, I don't know. Can you look up auto stuff? I don't know. Can you look up what auto played? I don't know. Either way, some dope playlists. Check that out. WHU.org. In the meantime, I got hip hop, man. We're going to start out with some, and I'm still trying to play like all stuff that I have not played, except for like when I get to the Pioneer Mix, because that's tough. But let's start out with this joint, Busta Rhymes with Missy Elliott. Yeah, this one's called How We Do It Over Here. How We Do It Over Here. Mike's going to be like, I don't know. Me neither. I mean, I've heard the song. You know, it's probably dope. I'll let you next time, Mike. It's probably dope, but we're going to see what it sounds like. It's the Bully City Show. It's Throwback Classic Old School Hip Hop. We got you for the next 2 hours. Ooh! Stay tuned.
1: 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WXDU Durham. This portion of our broadcast may contain some indecent language. Listener discretion is advised.

this track here, right, and I kind of felt a little something. You know, it took my mind someplace it ain't been. Searched deep up into another world. So I'm trying to figure out what make this one go round. For real. People are stressed.

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Yeah,

mercy. Hope the devil don't curse me for cutting up that work surgery. They testify in perjury. Oh, they believe me now. I hope they believe me now. I hope they believe me now. They didn't believe me then, but I hope they believe me now.

Exactly how we doing it, man. I mean, I'm talking about hip hop, bro. You know what I'm saying? Hip hop. You in the background right there, that's called Gunho. That's DJ Honda with MOP. It's off H3. Before that, we had Lord of Mercy. That's Graf. G-R-A-F-H, in case you don't know. Lord of Mercy is the name of that joint. I think it was a single. Before that, we had Rec Room, Inspect the Deck, Uncontrolled Substance, that first album from him. Most Def with Champion Requiem. That's off the new Danger. It's almost from Yasiin Bey, but not quite Yasiin Bey. Naughty by Nature with World Go Round off Poverty's Paradise. Before that, we had Queen Latifah with Superstar off Black Rain. We started to set out with Busta Rhymes, Missy Elliott, with How We Do It Over Here. How We Do It Over Here. You know what I'm saying? Off the Big Bang. So we do it, man. Hip hop. How we do it over here is hip hop. Hip hop. It's 88.7. It's WHU Durham. I got a couple of announcements and I'm back to the music. 11 o'clock, I got the Pioneer Mix. Stay tuned for that. The 56th annual Ben Bay Cultural Arts Festival will take place Saturday, May 16th, 2026, from 1 to 7 p.m. at Rock Quarry Park, 701 Stadium Drive, Durham. 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I think Dougie Fresh gonna be there. You should check that out. Are you looking to find a place to volunteer over the summer? 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That's handsontriangle.org. All right. Let's get back to it, man. What do I got? Yeah, I'm going to go for some Diamond D next, man. Like I said, we trying to rock out just joints I ain't ever played before, which means it's probably some joints you ain't never heard before. So you're going to stay tuned for that. You know what I'm saying? It's the Bully City Show. It's WXU Durham. We rocking out. Hip-hop, throwback classic, old school only. We're on WXU Durham at 87. Stay tuned, man.

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1: 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And if bitches don't want to share,
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0: Yes, sir. That's EPMD in the background. That's Hit Squad Heist. That's our business as usual. Before that, we had Slick Rick with Bond off The Rulers Back. Lords of the Underground with Psycho. So Here Comes the Lords. MC Light with that was an interesting one. Big Bad Sister of Cold Rock Apart. That was a single joint. We had Paula Perry, Nikki D, Rod Digger, Heather B, Bahamadia, Precious Paris. That was all a six pack. That's off Only for the Real. I think that was a premiere joint, if I'm not mistaken. And then so Dot X with a Lump Lump, weird one, off Wild Cowboys. Black Sheep with Yes, nasty, off a Whoop in Sheep's Clothing. And we start out with Diamond D and the Psychotic Neurotics, or just Diamond D, with I Went for Mine off Stunts, Blunts, and Hip Hop. Yeah, so you know what I'm saying? That's hip hop, man. But it's 11:04. I'm a little late, but it's time to get into the Pioneer Mix. And so, you know, to keep the energy going and to keep it going big time, we're just going to go for a classic, man. And tonight we're going to do one of the ones that really got hip hop going into like all the different directions that it's going in at this point, man. And it was very interesting because it really comes from the foundation of hip hop's commercial success. But it really is just really organic hip hop, man. And it just came from some kids that loved it, man. So tonight we're going to do some dudes. We're gonna do the Beastie Boys. Yeah, why not, man? Beastie Boys, man. We're gonna do the Beastie Boys for Pioneer Mix tonight. Right here on the Bully City Show. Can't waste no time. You know who they are. The classic joints off Def Jam. One of the first artists on Def Jam after like Public Enemy and LL Cool J and all of that. So let's get in, man. Beastie Boys, right here on the Bully City Show. Got about, so I'll do about 26, 27 minutes of the Beastie Boys, you know what I'm saying? So stay tuned for that, man. We rocking out. We're on WXU Durham. It's the Pioneer Mix with the Beastie Boys.
1: 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This portion of our broadcast may contain some indecent language. Listener discretion is advised.

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check-in. Center stage on the mic. 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
2: Get ready, cause this ain't funny. My name's Mike D, and I'm about to get money.

Yeah, yeah, you know what that was, man. That was the Pioneer Mix with the Beastie Boys. You know what I'm saying? A true pioneer right there, man. Like, for real, for real. Like, I think that first record came out in, like, 1983. And probably still, like, halfway punk band at that point. But, man, let's just run through what we did from the top. Lots of joints from License to Ill. Obviously, my favorite album from them. Slow and Low, that was off License to Ill. Flute Loop off Ill Communication. So What You Want off Check Your Head. We did Super Disco Breaking and Hey Ladies off Hello Nasty. We did Hold It Now off License to Ill. Root Down from Ill Communication. Brass Monkey from License to Ill. Shake Your Rup from Paul's Boutique. 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Intergalactic from Hello Nasty. And then we rounded it out with Rhyming and Stealing, and of course Paul Revere from License to Ill. That's what we did, man. It was the Beastie Boys. Yeah, I don't have to say much, man. Look them up. Listen to the catalog. It's crazy. And of course, rest in peace, Ad Rock. Yo, I got a couple of announcements and I'm back to the music until midnight. More hip hop. 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All right, man. I'm getting back to it. I don't know what I'm going to rock with yet. Hold on. Let me look and see.

0: Yeah, man, let's do some Marley Marl and MC Shan, man. That's what we're gonna do, man. We get back into it with the Juice Crew. It's the Bully City Show. I got 27 more minutes of hip hop, throwback classic, old school only. Stay here, rocking with me, 88.7 WXU Durham. That's how we doing it. You know.
1: Yeah, it's the Bully City Show. WXDU Durham. This portion of our broadcast may contain some indecent language. Listener discretion is advised.

Party people, still yo get funky. Suicide and force, still yo get funky. The Zulu Nation, still yo get funky.

0: Yeah, you know, we about out of here, man. That's Strobe Light Honey playing in the background, but that's a dance radio mix, man. That's one you probably ain't never heard before, because I don't think I ever heard it before. I had it in the crates, thought I'd pull it out. That's Black Sheep. I think I played them earlier. That's my bad. That's all right. You ain't heard neither one of them joints.
1: Yeah.
0: Anyway, Strobe Light Honey, that's the remixes. JVC Force before that, were doing Damage. They were like an EPMD clone. That was a single. Curtis Blow with I'm Chillin' off Kingdom Blow. I don't think I played that version before. Afrika Bambaataa and Soul Sonic Force with Planet Rock, the original 12-inch remix. Rest in peace, Afrika Bambaataa passed away a few weeks ago. Big Daddy Kane, Biz Markie with Just Rhyming with Biz off Long Live the Kane. And we started out with Marley Scratch, MC Shan with Marley Marl, of course, off Down by Law. And that's what we did. You know what I'm saying? It's 12:03. I'm out of here, man. I got to give it over to Otto, the automatic DJ, with the eclectic mix coming up next. So stay tuned. We still got music here all the time. Right on WXU Durham. It's 88.7. Bully City Show will be back on Wednesdays. Throwback classic, old school hip hop only. The vintage stuff. Right here on 88.7, 10 to 12. But I'll see you next week. Until then, keep hip hop alive. Stay tuned for Otto. I'm out.

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1: Newspaper, the Daily Herald. Octagon is back. People are going Octagon crazy. This morning, people have went Octagon crazy. The newspaper. People are delivering Thornhill's newspapers in your backyard. Octagon crazy. Octagon.

0: 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I deem it a privilege to be able to serve
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1: This heavyweight bout is about to begin. 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
1: Oh. You are round MVP.
2: Yeah, man. Yo, Drew, I finally got round MVP. Round MVP.
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0: Isn't it beautiful?
1: All right.
0: Too absent. Isn't it beautiful?
1: All right.
0: Too absent. Isn't it beautiful?
2: Threat comes with disregard, surprising yet not unexpected. Still it falls with a boom, the same bash, the same crash. Make the many wreck. Comes with disregard, fall. Who can see the shapes and colors as they are, as they appear again. The hearts fall.

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1: So very beautiful. 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
2: 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It is almost 7 in the a.m. It is Thursday, and it is time to wake up and smell the chaos, y'all.

Oganjo and Gorambandolo, Yamamuzum. 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
1: My name is Mira. Many families have come to America for a better life. 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

Thank you.

0: ladies and gentlemen, I would like to make an announcement which is only for the people on the inner field and who are participating in the show. The structure of the show is about to break down because people are not listening to instructions. I'm the stage manager and it rests on my hands to keep the show moving. I'm asking all press people to please clear the area so we know who the acts are, and I'm asking the people who are in the acts to please stick under the canopy where they're supposed to be when we call them. Thank you.
1: I think Eddie Floyd deserves a big round of applause. All right, the next group called the Temprees.
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Good afternoon, Durham, North Carolina, and listeners tuning in from other parts of the globe. You're now tuned into Professor G's Musical Odyssey. I'm with you almost every Thursday. Sometimes, you know, I'm travelling or I'm on holiday or whatevs. But today I'm here on XDU until 6 o'clock. And I've got lots of tasty stuff in my record bag. Yeah, I do. We have got an astounding album from the Bangladeshi composer Tirath Majumdar. Kind of electro-acoustic experimental goodness. Got the duo of Italian modular synth wizard Caterina Barbieri with the tenor sax player Bendik Giske. Fantastic pairing. We've got local stuff, yeah. Local musician and WXDU DJ JW Ritchie. He's got a new single out. We've obviously been giving that one a lot of love. Talking of local, we've got the Carborough-based duo kicking us off right now. They are called Tacoma Park, Ben Felton and John Harrison. Their new album is on the Centripetal Force label out of Baltimore. It's a tremendous blend of kind of drone and ambient and cosmiche. And we're kicking the show off with a track called Paris. Very warm welcome along.

Oh, yes, yes. One of the biggest bands in the world right now. I mean, seriously. The album's called Volume 2, Angine de Poitrine, this track, Fabienne, self-released album, and not very much is known about them. They wear these polka dot disguises. They're out of Quebec, and they go by the names, I don't think these are real names, they go by the names Clec de Poitrine on drums, and then Khan de Poitrine on a kind of dual guitar and bass guitar that's sort of homemade. They call this music, and I quote, mantra rock dada Pythagocubist. Actually, it's not dada. I mean, that's what my 10-year-old calls me. I think it's dada, right? Mantra rock dada Pythagocubist. Before that, two bands out of Carborough. Yeah, local music. We love to support local artists. It was Object Hours from their album on the three-lobed label Solved by Walking, a song called Mar Chiaro. And we kicked off with a duo, Ben Helton and John Harrison. They go by the name Tacoma Park. New album, Baltimore. Played the track Paris. Meals on Wheels enhances the quality of life for seniors here in Durham, as well as people with disabilities and other eligible community members, by delivering meals, offering personal interactions and other services. For more info, to volunteer or to donate, visit mowdurham.org. 4:16 p.m. here on Professor G's Musical Odyssey, WXDU. Coming up next, one of my favourite kind of pop albums of the year, I think. Eponymous, fourth album from Montreal, Canada's Atsugo Chiba. 2023, they had a killer album called Water. It feels like it's growing. And this one, I think, is even better. Yes, it's kind of psych, rock and prog, but on the new album, there's definitely hints of kind of trip-hop and post-punk and a bit of krautrock and chamber pop. Lead singer Karim Lakhdar said that a couple of tracks in the album were written in response to the death of someone he calls a friend, brother, mentor, and fellow cosmonaut. So yeah, the music's kind of, grounded both in the sort of grief of loss, but it's also energizing and forward looking. Gonna play a track called Future Ways that does look to the future after a great loss.

It's show ready. I don't know. Am I prone to exaggeration? Of course. But is that one of my favourite soundtracks of all time? Yeah, definitely. So that is music for the motion picture Pi. Remember that? And that track is called Pi R Squared, Clint Mansell. So Thrive Records release. Before that, it was Kim Gordon. Her third album is absolutely killer. Start to finish. Trip-hoppy gorgeousness. Out on Matador, the track I played, Nail Biter. And talking of trip-hop, it was a band that's, I guess, best known for its earliest stuff, kind of late 90s, and particularly a track called Six Underground that is seen very much as a sort of vintage trip-hop classic, isn't it, really? Sneaker Pimps. But by the time they came out with this third album, Bloodsport, they'd moved in a bit more of a rockier direction. Came out on Tommy Boy 2002, the track I played, Small Town Witch. And then they went on hiatus, didn't they? Yeah, and then came back just not that long ago. Fourth album came out in 2021, Squaring the Circle. And kicked off the selection at Tsukuchiba, self-titled fourth album from Montreal's finest on the Mothland label. Play the track Future Ways. The Religious Coalition for a Nonviolent Durham is a non-profit organisation that invites people of faith or no particular faith to come alongside those most affected by violence through support circles for citizens returning from incarceration, annual vigils for homicide victims, and restorative justice practices that repair the harm caused by wrongdoing. There are monthly events and many ways to get involved. For more info, visit nonviolentdurham.org. So, this one really did make everybody rejoice, didn't it? Oren Ambarchi has re-released a remastered version of his highly acclaimed and very long out of print kind of, I don't know, krautrock, new wave, techno, free jazz, if you like it, album from 2016, Hubri. And like, everyone is on this. I mean, so many of the sort of who's who of experimental musicians and what have you, including Arto Lindsay, Jim O'Rourke, Keith Fullerton Whitman, let's see who else, Ricardo Villalobos, Joe Talia, Conrad Sprenger, and more. And this is the track that had the biggest impact. Now, Ambarchi says that this track was inspired by an English new wave band called Wang Chung. I'm not joking. Not Wang Chung's famous single Dance Hall Days. That's not the one that got Ambarchi's juices flowing. But if you listen to their third album, which was a soundtrack to the movie To Live and Die in LA, that's the one that inspired this track, Hubri Part 1. Super potent, super driving, and here you've got Ambarchi, who's playing an arpeggiated guitar loop, and then his various collaborators come in. Keith Fullerton Whitman on propulsive modular synth, you can hear Jim O'Rourke on guitar synth, Conrad Sprenger on the motorized guitar, Mark Fell on electronic percussion. 22 minutes of disco-tinged minimal krautrock, which I'm not going to play the whole 22, but I've got to give it a blast.

What a version! Now Rogers, 1984 special remix, Sister Sledge. Took that from Journey into Paradise, the Larry Levan story. 2006 compilation came out on Rhino. It was a Mongolian vocal track called Sombon Turai Tai Huren from a Dust to Digital compilation, Excavated Shellac Voices. Artist called Chimadorj. Kicked off with Oren Ambachi, Hubri Part 1. 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Central Line, Britpop classic, Walking into Sunshine. Shout out to my brother Craig listening in London.

Oh, yes. I've been bopping my way around the studio the last three tracks. This one, the Stone Roses, of course. Stone Cold, classic, Fool's Gold. Talking of classics, easily one of the best early 80s UK post-punk dance floor slayers, The Impossible Dreamers, Spin. I wish I had an original copy of that. In fact, I took it from a superb compilation. It's called Under the Influence Volume 3, compiled by James Glass on Z Records. Well worth checking that one out. And it was Central Line, Walking Into Sunshine, came out on Mercury in 1981. 5 p.m. here on WXDU 88.7 FM. 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Coming up next, incredible artist called Tirath Majumba, Bangladeshi composer, mostly does sort of sound installation work and great sort of community participatory stuff. Audience members interacting with musicians, that kind of thing. But he also releases kind of hard driving electroacoustic experimental music that I find really thrilling, and I think that his new solo album Dust to Dust is his best, most ambitious album, and it's one of the albums of the year for me, hands down. One of the interesting things about his music, I think, is that it's like a whole world, a whole journey in one track, and things can kind of switch in a heartbeat, different styles, different moods. You'll hear that, I think, on this track that is, I guess, definitely slowing things down, more in the sort of pastoral electronica mood. Tirath Majumda.

What a pairing. Analog synth with spaced out sax. Italian modular synth wizard Caterina Barbieri with tenor sax player Bendik Giske. Phenomenal album At Source on the Light Years label. This track, I think, is the standout. It's called Alignment Orbits. Before that, what a beautiful tune from Obai Al-Sharani, escaped Syria as a refugee for a fellowship in Sweden. And I took that track from an album called Sandbox on Hivemind Records, a track called Cocoon. Short blast of So Solid Crew, remember them? A track called Dilemma, D-I-L-L, maybe that's a nod to J Dilla, I don't know. And hat tip to Kieran Hebden for that one. Fortet kicked off the selection with Tirath Majumdar. New album on the Infrequent Seams label called Dust to Dust. Kind of Bangla meets Beats. Track I played, Bloom. Established in 1966, the Eno River Association is a non-profit land trust and conservation organization driven by a mission to conserve and protect the natural, historical and cultural resources of the Eno River Basin. 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Yeah, love going there with my spouse and our kid. And this, talking of great combos, this is Tortoise and Altec, Adverse Camber.

Yeah.

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Shh. 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Listen carefully. 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I want to tell you a story about hip hop. 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

0: the Flowers liked hip-hop. 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
1: Hey!
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0: 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And even the flowers talk to each other, like people do, but the sounds they make are different. Listen carefully and try to understand what they say.
1: Hoi, hoi, hoi. Testing one.

we catch in a brick. When the river's on, we jump off the bridge. When we get home, we play some deep. When it's free, we go to river stream. When we go fishing, we catch in a brick. When the river's on, we jump off the bridge. When we get home, we play some deep.